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0: WDNY. Here we go with some home selling intel. And even if you're not doing that right now, you can help a friend with this. I have some secrets for selling your home. And they come from the real estate website Trulia. And they study this all the time. If you're staging your home by bringing in nice new furniture to decorate your home for buyers, you should know that staging has seasons. And in the spring and summer, you want your home to appear large and airy. So you use shorter furniture in lighter colors and lower backs. That gives the impression that ceilings are higher and there's more space. But in fall and winter, you want a home to look cozier with more textured fabrics, leather seating, and throw blankets. Another real estate hack, right before an open house, cut the yard. The scent of freshly cut grass reduces anxiety and energizes you at the same time. Studies show the smell reminds us of childhood and playing outdoors. And don't exaggerate your listing. If you have a backyard pond, don't say it's waterfront property. Yes, people have done this. The listing may get people to come see your house, but they're going to walk away disappointed, angry. It's like posting a picture on a dating site in which you are 10 years younger. You meet face to face, your date feels duped, lied to. And when it comes to real estate, potential buyers will feel duped as well.
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1: With SRN News, I'm Keith Peters in Washington. The White House is losing one of its most visible faces. We hear more from correspondent Willie Nelson reporting.
2: Caroline Leavitt is stepping down as White House press secretary at the end of the month. Leavitt, the youngest person ever to hold the job, recently had her second child and is leaving to spend more time with her young family. President Trump said she will stay on as one of his top outside advisors and called her one of the best press secretaries in the history of the office. Willie Nelson, The White House.
1: Taking a look at the Wall Street numbers today, the Dow Jones Industrial Average was down by 21 points to close at 53,770. The NASDAQ rose 143 to 26,588. And the S&P 500 advanced 20 points to 7,748. This is SRN News.
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6: 105.7 WDNY weather. Tonight, showers and thunderstorms are likely. Then there's a slight chance of showers and thunderstorms, with temperatures around 60 and light southerly winds. Thursday starts with patchy fog, then turns partly sunny and warms to around 80 with light northwesterly winds. Thursday night stays mostly cloudy with patchy fog and temperatures around 60. Friday brings patchy fog, then mostly sunny skies and upper 70s. Currently, it's cloudy and 68 degrees.
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1: With SRN News, I'm Keith Peters in Washington. There's a major staffing change coming at the White House. Willie Nelson has the latest.
2: White House Press Secretary Caroline Leavitt will step down at the end of the month to spend time with her young children and family. President Trump said Leavitt will remain one of his top outside advisors and called her one of the best press secretaries in the history of the office. The president thanked her for her work since 2018, including during the 2024 campaign. Willie Nelson, The White House.
1: In a statement, Leavitt said that I have felt in my heart that I cannot be the best mom my two young children deserve while devoting the constant time, energy, and attention required of the White House press secretary. And that is why I have ultimately made the bittersweet decision to depart the White House. On Wall Street, the Dow down by 21 points, the NASDAQ rose 143, the S&P advanced 20. This is SRN News.
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4: Two people in custody, one remaining at large following a fraud investigation in Farmington. Ontario County Sheriff's deputies arresting 34-year-old Patrick Chase Johnson Jr. of Rochester and 36-year-old Island Johnson of Pittsburgh after they allegedly helped 42-year-old Chaz K. Davis use a stolen identity to acquire two vehicles from a local automotive dealer. Authorities in Ontario County have charged Kiara Robinson with arson after a series of fires at an apartment building on Broad Street. Investigators say that Robinson was seen outside allegedly lighting fires as deputies arrived at the scene on August 4th. A quick-thinking resident had already extinguished one of the blazes inside. A new study from a Wallet Hub ranks New York as the ninth best state to live in nationwide. The evaluation considering such factors as affordability, quality of life, education, and health. Notably, New York topped the list for most restaurants per capita, highlighting the state's rich culinary diversity.
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13: 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Tonight, showers and thunderstorms are likely. Then there's a slight chance of showers and thunderstorms, with temperatures around 60 and light southerly winds. Thursday starts with patchy fog, then turns partly sunny and warms to around 80 with light northwesterly winds. Thursday night stays mostly cloudy with patchy fog and temperatures around 60. Friday brings patchy fog, then mostly sunny skies and upper 70s. Currently, it's mostly cloudy and 68 degrees.
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0: Thank you, Mimi Marie Louise, for Facebooking us, facebook.com/John Tesh. She writes, hey, John, you once said something about horseback riding making you smarter. Can you go over that again? My daughter wants lessons. You got it, Mimi. Research from Tokyo University of Agriculture found that horseback riding does boost brain power. It's because horses move in a completely different way from the human body when they walk or they gallop. The vibrations, the three-dimensional movements when a horse walks, trots, or canters, that activates the area of the human brain called the sympathetic nervous system. Stimulating that brain region helps improve memory, learning, and problem-solving. Researchers also found riding horseback raised a child's heart rate and blood pressure. That sends more oxygenated blood to the brain and can improve IQ. And the same is true for adults. So if riding horses wasn't cool enough before, now it's even cooler because it will boost your brain power.
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6: 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Whalen's Rock Around the Block is Saturday, August 15th on Main Street in Whalen from 2 until 10 p.m. Kyle Anderson Band from 2 till 5, Lucky Number from 6 till 9. All are welcome to attend. The next Dansville Summer Concert at the Williams Park Gazebo takes place on Monday, August the 17th. Sterling Brass and Steel Acclamy will entertain, and the public is welcome. And the Marjorie Dieter Mastin Historical Society is holding a benefit on Saturday, August 22nd from 4 until 8 p.m. at the Canis Regia American Legion to raise money to save the Trinity Church. Rand Larceny will perform. There'll be hot dogs, raffles, and much more. The public is welcome.
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0: John Tesh for Gib Gerard. Let's talk about knee pain.
4: Oh, always.
0: I know, right? Interesting piece I want to share with you. Researchers at Utah, NYU, and Stanford in Lancet Rheumatology was this report. They had people angle their toes just 5 to 10 degrees in or out while they were walking.
4: Oh,
0: so
4: yeah.
0: Basically not straight ahead. Mm-hmm. It turns out that small shift moved the load off the worn part of the knee, and then pain relief between ibuprofen and prescription painkiller was what was listed. It felt that good.
4: Wow.
0: So you can try it on your next walk. Mention it to your doctor. Perhaps I'm going to try it. I have pain in my right knee.
4: I mean, I have pain everywhere, right? Like, it's one of the things about getting older is that you find out, like, oh, I slept weird last night, and now I just have a bad shoulder for the rest of my life.
0: Have you ever been injured in sleep?
4: So bad.
0: you got like a shoulder problem?
4: I mean, I slept on like a dining room table when I was in college and had no issues. And now, you know, if my pillow is not at the right angle, I'm done for a week.
0: Right.
4: So these kinds of pains, obviously, they become more significant as we age. Every little day that goes by, something hurts just a little bit more. What a great way to kind of undo some of that damage. Yeah, adjust the angle. And by the way, if you are like me and you work out hard, and especially with your legs, adjusting the angle of your feet when you're doing squats and deadlifts can have a similar effect. You just want to make sure that your knee is tracking over your feet and that you don't start walking with this adjusted angle all the time, because then you'll start to get ancillary issues up your chain, like, you know, your hips will start to hurt.
0: Yeah, it all starts with the feet.
4: It all starts with the feet. Yeah. Get a good pair of walking shoes and adjust that angle and see if it works.

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7: Welcome back to Intelligence for Your Life. John Tesh here, and as I'm doing this show, I'm starting to play a little game of solitaire, and I'm going to tell you why. According to Missouri Western State University, solitaire could slash your risk for heart disease. Follow me here. Researchers wanted to know what impact, if any, so-called casual gaming has on stress, specifically popular computer games like Solitaire, Tetris, Candy Crush, and Bejeweled. So the researchers had some study subjects play a game for 20 minutes, while another group learned common meditation techniques. Researchers repeated the experiment for a week while measuring each participant's heart rate and stress level. The result? By the end of the study, the casual gamers had significantly lower blood pressure, less stress, better moods compared to when the study began. In fact, the results were similar to the group who learned how to meditate, meaning playing a game was as effective as meditating. Researchers say it comes down to the fact that both gaming and meditation distract us from whatever's stressing us out at the moment and make us feel in control. In turn, that calms our nervous system and opens our arteries in a way that's proven to boost our heart health. It's why researchers recommend scheduling time each day to play a game of solitaire on your smartphone or break out a deck of cards and play a real-life game. If you do that for 20 minutes a day, this new study says you'll slash your heart disease risk up to 22%.
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1: With SRN News, I'm Keith Peters in Washington. Two media groups are suing to stop Trump media from charging for early access to policy posts.
2: President Trump has been sued in federal court to stop him from making money off early exclusive access to his post on U.S. policy on his own Truth Social platform. The lawsuit has been brought by two media groups, Freedom of the Press Foundation and The Intercept. It alleges that Trump's deal with the media firm to post first on his site violates the Constitution. Trump Media and Technology started charging Wall Street firms as much as $100,000 a month for a new service allowing early access to the president's posts so they can trade off them. Truth Social says the lawsuit is an attempt by left-wing activists to silence the president. I'm Mike Hempen.
1: On Wall Street, the Dow down by 21 points, the S&P up by 20. 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
4: Two people in custody, one remaining at large following a fraud investigation in Farmington. Ontario County Sheriff's deputies arresting 34-year-old Patrick Chase Johnson Jr. of Rochester and 36-year-old Island Johnson of Pittsford after they allegedly helped 42-year-old Chaz K. Davis use a stolen identity to acquire two vehicles from a local automotive dealer. Authorities in Ontario County have charged Kiara Robinson with arson after a series of fires at an apartment building on Broad Street. Investigators say that Robinson was seen outside allegedly lighting fires as deputies arrived at the scene on August 4th. A quick-thinking resident had already extinguished one of the blazes inside. A new study from a Wallet Hub ranks New York as the ninth best state to live in nationwide. The evaluation considering such factors as affordability, quality of life, education, and health. Notably, New York topped the list for most restaurants per capita, highlighting the state's rich culinary diversity.
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14: 105.7 WDNY weather. Tonight, showers and thunderstorms are likely. Then there's a slight chance of showers and thunderstorms, with temperatures around 60 and light southerly winds. Thursday starts with patchy fog, then turns partly sunny and warms to around 80 with light northwesterly winds. Thursday night stays mostly cloudy with patchy fog and temperatures around 60. Friday brings patchy fog, then mostly sunny skies and upper 70s. Currently, it's mostly cloudy and 66 degrees.
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0: Okay, National Geographic Food has revealed four foods we all should eat regularly to put an end to insomnia. 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They are spicy and or fatty foods, caffeine and alcohol. All of those can irritate your digestive system, prevent deep sleep, or simply you can just take a long time to digest them. So what should you replace them with? Marmite. 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Have you heard of it? Marmite is a thick, sticky paste made from concentrated yeast extract that's popular in the UK and Australia today. You can find it at Walmart, Cost Plus, or online.

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1: With SRN News, I'm Jason Walker. Southern Poverty Law Center's former chief financial officer arrested and charged with fraud in an indictment accusing her of overseeing fraudulent donor payments to informants inside hate groups. Attorney General Todd Blanche was asked about the arrest of Heidi Byrich.
2: I think as alleged in the indictment, this individual participated in the scheme. As alleged, I believe she was part of the effort to open bank accounts and completely fictitious companies' names and make payments that to individuals for reasons that were not accurate as described.
1: Byrich says she is innocent. An Army Apache attack helicopter has gone down in a Texas field. Both soldiers on board were killed. Army says the crew members were on a routine mission. This is SRN News.
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4: Two people in custody, one remaining at large following a fraud investigation in Farmington. Ontario County Sheriff's deputies arresting 34-year-old Patrick Chase Johnson Jr. of Rochester and 36-year-old Island Johnson of Pittsburgh after they allegedly helped 42-year-old Chaz K. Davis use a stolen identity to acquire two vehicles from a local automotive dealer. Authorities in Ontario County have charged Kiara Robinson with arson after a series of fires at an apartment building on Broad Street. Investigators say that Robinson was seen outside allegedly lighting fires as deputies arrived at the scene on August 4th. A quick-thinking resident had already extinguished one of the blazes inside. A new study from a Wallet Hub ranks New York as the ninth best state to live in nationwide. The evaluation considering such factors as affordability, quality of life, education, and health. Notably, New York topped the list for most restaurants per capita, highlighting the state's rich culinary diversity.
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11: 105.7 WDNY weather. Tonight brings a chance of showers and thunderstorms, then a slight chance of showers and thunderstorms, with temperatures around 60 degrees and light southerly winds. Thursday starts with patchy fog, then turns partly sunny near 80 degrees with light northwesterly winds. Thursday night stays mostly cloudy with patchy fog and lows around 60. Friday is patchy fog early, then mostly sunny in the upper 70s. Currently, it's cloudy and 66 degrees.
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0: Jan Arden and Insensitive. Whatever happened to Jan Arden? Great to have you along. It's Andrew J. Hope you're having a great late night. Stick around for Dua Lipa.
1: 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Some positive news for consumers.
2: U.S. inflation slowed last month. Consumer prices rose 3.4% in July from a year ago, down slightly from 3.5% in June. But inflation is still higher than before the Iran war began in February, when it was 2.4%. Inflation has been pushed higher by a series of shocks to the economy, higher gas prices, and a surge in investment of artificial intelligence infrastructure that has boosted computer chip prices. The key question for the inflation fighters at the Fed and for consumers struggling with high gas and grocery prices is how quickly those one-time effects will fade. I'm Lisa Dwyer.
1: Caroline Leavitt is stepping down as press secretary at the White House at the end of this month. She is the youngest person to ever hold that job. This is SRN News.
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10: 105.7 WDNY weather. Tonight brings a chance of showers and thunderstorms, then a slight chance of showers and thunderstorms, with temperatures around 60 degrees and light southerly winds. Thursday starts with patchy fog, then turns partly sunny near 80 degrees with light northwesterly winds. Thursday night stays mostly cloudy with patchy fog and lows around 60. Friday is patchy fog early, then mostly sunny in the upper 70s. Currently, it's clear and 66 degrees.

0: It's 10,000 Maniacs. Trust me, I counted them all. Because the night. Hi there, I'm Andrew Jay. It's great to have you along. Stick around. I got Lady Gaga coming up.
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Bill Collins will be inducted into the Rock and Roll Hall of Fame coming up this fall. That's against all odds. Great to have you along. It is Andrew J. and Christina Aguilera.

0: It's Just the Way That You Love Me. It's Paula Abdul. And it's Andrew J. along with you. Hope you're having a great one. Thanks for making me a part of your late night. Sam Smith is coming your way shortly.
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0: It's Mariah Carey. She will be your hero. It is Andrew J. It is great to have you along, and I hope you are having a great week. Stick around to the one, the only amazing Tina Turner coming up in a bit.
1: With SRN News, I'm Jason Walker. The investigation continues in Texas, where an Army Apache attack helicopter has gone down in a field, killing both crew members. The crash also sparked a wildfire, forcing a number of homes to be evacuated. Officials at nearby Fort Hood say the soldiers were on a routine training mission. Severe storms in the Midwest with tornadoes and flash flooding and at least three people dead.
2: Sadly, the four-year-old died in Jennings County. That was a tree that fell on their home. And we have reports of various levels of injuries across the state. And again, two other fatalities that may be weather-related. We're working on confirming those.
1: That is Jonathan Witham. Now, he is the head of the Indiana Department of Homeland Security. Widespread damage late Tuesday and Wednesday, also in parts of Illinois and Ohio. This is SRN News.
3: We've unlocked the vaults, and we're replaying Casey Kasem's American Top 40, the 70s. 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That's when Tommy James was dragging the line. B.J. Thomas saw mighty clouds of joy. Blood, Sweat, and Tears wanted to go down gambling. And the Bee Gees wondered, how do you mend a broken heart? 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
8: 105.7 WDNY weather. Tonight brings a chance of showers and thunderstorms, then a slight chance of showers and thunderstorms, with temperatures around 60 degrees and light southerly winds. Thursday starts with patchy fog, then turns partly sunny near 80 degrees with light northwesterly winds. Thursday night stays mostly cloudy with patchy fog and lows around 60. Friday is patchy fog early, then mostly sunny in the upper 70s. Currently, it's mostly cloudy and 66 degrees.

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Rod Stewart had to cancel the last bit of his tour due to a medical issue. That is Forever Young. I'm Andrew J. with Avril Lavigne.

0: It's Green Day. It's Boulevard of Broken Dreams. And it's Andrew J. here. How's it going? Hope you've had a good one so far. Hang tight with me. I've got Natalie Imbruglia right around the corner.
1: With SRN News, I'm Jason Walker. Israel's military striking a Hamas commander, that in northern Gaza, and a targeted drone strike that did it. The attack marks the first targeted strike Israel has announced, anyway, since the third day of August. Ukrainian missiles and drones blasting Russia's naval base on the Black Sea coastline, that in a nighttime operation. The attack targeting the base of Novorossiysk, striking air defenses as well as port infrastructure. Russia did fire back, claiming to have killed two Iranians. Asian shares, mostly higher as global market optimism continues on prospects for AI stocks in the semiconductor sector. Benchmarks rose in early Thursday morning trading in Seoul, Tokyo, and Hong Kong. SRN News.
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7: 105.7 WDNY weather. Tonight brings a chance of showers and thunderstorms, then a slight chance of showers and thunderstorms, with temperatures around 60 degrees and light southerly winds. Thursday starts with patchy fog, then turns partly sunny near 80 degrees with light northwesterly winds. Thursday night stays mostly cloudy with patchy fog and lows around 60. Friday is patchy fog early, then mostly sunny in the upper 70s. Currently, it's cloudy and 66 degrees.

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1: Justin Timberlake, Rockin' Your Body, and it's Andrew J. Rockin' Your Radio with some more music as we get through our late nights. And from 1986, these are the Bengals.

0: Donna Lewis, going back to about 96, 97 for that. And I Love You, Always Forever. Whatever happened to Donna? I like that song. Thanks for hanging out with me late night. Stick around. I got Rihanna coming up.
1: With SRN News, I'm Jason Walker. Ukraine and Russia trading missile and drone attacks all night long. Several have been killed on both sides. Southern Poverty Law Center's former chief financial officer has been arrested and charged with fraud. That in an indictment accusing her of overseeing fraudulent donor payments to informants inside a number of hate groups. Federal Civil Rights Agency is dropping a subpoena enforcement action against Nike, saying the company has complied with requests for information about an investigation. Now, that probe dealt with allegations the company's diversity policies discriminated against white employees. In Colombia, death count stands at 265 in the quake. Thousands have been injured, several thousand still missing. This is SRN News.
2: We've unlocked the vaults, and we're replaying Casey Kasem's American Top 40, the 70s. This week is from August 14th, 1971. That's when Tommy James was dragging the line. B.J. Thomas saw mighty clouds of joy. Blood, Sweat, and Tears wanted to go down gambling. And the Bee Gees wondered, how do you mend a broken heart? 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
5: 105.7 WDNY weather. Tonight brings a chance of showers and thunderstorms, then a slight chance of showers and thunderstorms, with temperatures around 60 degrees and light southerly winds. Thursday starts with patchy fog, then turns partly sunny near 80 degrees with light northwesterly winds. Thursday night stays mostly cloudy with patchy fog and lows around 60. Friday is patchy fog early, then mostly sunny in the upper 70s. Currently, it's cloudy and 66 degrees.

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0: Okay, so who had a pair of the hammer pants back in the day? 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Not proud of it, but I'll at least admit it. 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I'm Andrew J. Stick around for Uncle Cracker.
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0: With SRN News, I'm Jason Walker, a former Southern Poverty Law Center official charged in the Justice Department case against civil rights group Heidi Beirich, making her initial court appearance in California Wednesday. Her lawyer says Beirich is innocent. Caroline Leavitt stepping down as the press secretary at the White House at the end of this month. Leavitt, the youngest person to ever hold the job, recently gave birth to her second child, says she needs to spend more time with her young family. Severe storms in the Midwest, tornadoes, flash flooding, and more the past couple of days. A four-year-old boy was killed in Indiana when a tree fell on a house. And at least two other people are reportedly have died in Ohio. In Colombia, in that earthquake, the death count stands at 265. This is SRN News.
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4: 105.7 WDNY weather. Tonight brings a chance of showers and thunderstorms, then a slight chance of showers and thunderstorms, with temperatures around 60 degrees and light southerly winds. Thursday starts with patchy fog, then turns partly sunny near 80 degrees with light northwesterly winds. Thursday night stays mostly cloudy with patchy fog and lows around 60. Friday is patchy fog early, then mostly sunny in the upper 70s. Currently, it's cloudy and 66 degrees.

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0: It's the most ridiculous question that gets asked all the time. How many times do you use your bath towel before you actually wash it? I'm going to tell you what the country voted, but before I get to that, we're going to have a discussion because I do something that's a little different. Raven has called me disgusting a million times. Actually, I've received several emails from listeners as well that have said it, and I bet you I'm not the only one that does this. It's coming up next.

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2: With SRN News, I'm Jason Walker. Authorities in Minnesota say 3 family members have been found dead in an apparent murder-suicide inside a home daycare. 6 other children were present. They had not been harmed.
3: The Hopkins Police Department, in coordination with multiple other agencies, responded to a report of a stabbing at a residence operating as a home daycare. Upon arrival, officers located a deceased 41-year-old male with a self-inflicted gunshot wound and a deceased 41-year-old female and 7-year-old female victim with stab wounds. They were all members of the same family.
2: That is Hopkins Police Chief Brent Johnson. Los Angeles County Grand Jury indicting Nick Reiner on murder charges in the murders of his parents, Rob Reiner and Michelle Singer Reiner. They were stabbed to death on December 14th. This is SRN News.
4: With the News Flash, I'm Trey Westerberg on 105.7 WDNY. This update brought to you by Progressive. 5 New York State park beaches are closed to swimming, 3 because of harmful algae blooms, and 2 because no lifeguards are on duty. Officials say beach conditions can change, so check the latest status before heading out. New York is rejecting President Trump's new federal childhood vaccine guidelines. The state health department says the changes lack scientific evidence and could leave children vulnerable. The order calls for fewer recommended vaccines and separating combined shots, while New York says its current vaccination requirement will remain in place. The New York State Fair is keeping its famous $1 potato booth, but with a new operator. Tully's Good Times will take over, with the fair paying $40,000 and covering employee costs. The booth served more than 70,000 potatoes last year. I'm Trey Westerberg with your News Flash.

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4: 105.7 WDNY weather. Thursday starts with patchy fog, then turns partly sunny near 80 degrees with light northwesterly winds and a slight chance of precipitation. Thursday night stays partly cloudy, then patchy fog develops around 60 degrees with light west winds. Friday brings patchy fog early, then mostly sunny skies near 81 degrees. And Friday night stays mostly clear with patchy fog and around 55 degrees. Currently, it's partly cloudy and 66 degrees. 80s, 90s, and
5: now, as a Girl Scout troop leader, can you kick a troop member off your team because you think that they're rude and bully your child? Because that's kind of exactly what Marie wants to do. She says that this girl, 2 years she's been on her troop, and like she doesn't like her, and she's mean to all the other girls, and she bullies her own daughter.
6: Well, I mean, I think that there's the fine line, right? Because if you don't like the way one treats your daughter specifically, that's one thing. If she's a problem with the entire group, that's something else, right? With your daughter, you have to try and be unbiased. And of course, like that's like nearly impossible. I just think that isn't your job just to try and make kids better, right? And that's Tristan's point. Tristan's like, you can't kick a girl out. She's 10 years old.
5: Yeah, the problem is Marie doesn't like the mom either. So that's where it gets, it's not all about the kid. It's about the mom, too. She doesn't get along with her. She's tried to talk to her. It doesn't work.
6: What would the president of the Scouts say, Anna?
5: I don't know. I do think you have to call. Somebody said, don't you have to check with the Girl Scout Association about doing this? I would think so. But what do you think? 1-800-330-9999. Terry.
7: So, instead of picking a side, I'm thinking, 10 years old, that's when kids should start getting responsibility. Mm-hmm. Maybe assign this girl a project. If they want to do a badge, what badge does she want to do? And she leads the troop. Or is this something she really wants to do and to make it her choice if she doesn't want to participate?
6: Yeah, I think that's a great idea. Thank you.
5: Lucette, are you on 1-800-330-99?

0: From the Genesee Now newsroom, I'm Ken Haight.
1: A man from Bath who was arrested on domestic violence-related charges and who was quickly released with appearance tickets now is in jail after he went back to a home where an order of protection is in effect against him and stole a bicycle along the way. Village of Bath police report 39-year-old Victor S. Brand was originally arrested after officers went to a report of a domestic violence incident and found a woman with a facial injury. Police say she was held down against her will and was prevented from calling 911. After his release, Brand entered a garage on Rumsey Street and stole a child's bicycle. He rode it to the original victim's home, where he tried to get inside. He could not, but contacted the victim through a window. Police say that action violated the order of protection. He then walked to the Village of Bath Police Department to get his cell phone that he thought he left after his original arrest. He was arrested again. Brand was charged with burglary in the third degree, petty larceny, and criminal contempt in the second degree. He was taken to the Steuben County Jail, where bail was set. Cornell police report, senior citizens have been taken advantage of by scammers on social media. The scammers are putting out online photos of apartments to rent and falsely claiming the apartments are available. The way a scam works is these, quote, landlords who do not own the property they're advertising ask for the victims to make a payment in advance. Scammers are selling places which are not for sale and renting apartments that are not even on the market. You're invited to participate in the Danville, New York Comprehensive Plan Work Group. It's been created to keep the community informed and engaged. Join on the third Monday of each month at 6 p.m. in the Town of North Danville Auditorium. The next meeting is Monday, August 17th. Saturday's Powerball jackpot will reset to $20 million as one player from Massachusetts matched all six numbers during Wednesday night's drawing.
0: From the Genesee Now newsroom, I'm Ken Haight.
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6: 105.7 WDNY weather. Thursday starts with patchy fog, then turns partly sunny near 80 degrees with light northwesterly winds and a slight chance of precipitation. Thursday night stays partly cloudy, then patchy fog develops around 60 degrees with light west winds. Friday brings patchy fog early, then mostly sunny skies near 81 degrees. And Friday night stays mostly clear with patchy fog and around 55 degrees. Currently, it's mostly cloudy and 66 degrees.
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4: 12 pounds in 3 weeks. Do you think you could lose that amount of weight? What if you did? You were going to get two of your coworkers' PTO days as a reward.
7: You know, that's the fun part of this. Spite is a great motivator, Anna. And I'm telling you right now, like, if I truly dedicate myself to this 12 pounds in 3 weeks, no problem.
4: No way he can do it. No way he can do it. But wait till I read you what these Instagram messages are saying. It's coming up next.

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2: Three news stories that are trending right now. You only get to hear about one, and Raven gets to pick which one it is.
0: It's an awesome responsibility, and I accept.
2: Okay, here are your three options for today. Number one, steakhouse offers nude dining.
0: What?
2: Number two, newest Universal Studios roller coaster is tormenting neighbors.
0: I mean, obviously, just move. Move your home.
2: Number three, venomous snake found in high school player's helmet.
0: You know what? It might surprise you, but that already popped up on my algorithm. I'm going to go with the nude steakhouse. Why not? Here we go.
3: Let's do a nude dinner. Please allow people to express themselves at our place.
2: That is the chef of a restaurant in Florida that has created a once-a-month pop-up nude dinner.
0: Oh, God.
4: Class Soiree Steakhouse in Hollywood is the talk of the town and also social media. Rod Alley is the chef and owner. He came up with the once-a-month concept to get new business and to generate some real buzz.
2: Yes.
0: I mean, it'll get people talking about it.
2: Absolutely.
0: I just don't know whether or not this is a good idea. What if you drop your steak knife?
2: There's a lot of questions
0: I
2: have.
0: I mean, what color are the linen napkins? It better be black, because I don't want to see things popping up on those.
2: Safety issues all around.
0: Oh, gosh.
4: New dining experience costs between $150 and $300. And in case you were wondering, the city of Hollywood says the new dining is legal because the workers there, they're clothed.
5: Okay, interesting.
2: Oh!
0: That is interesting.
2: Oh.
0: I don't know if it's interesting. I'm looking at the photos right now of the Class Soiree.
2: Mm-hmm.
0: It doesn't look very classy. I got to be honest with you.
2: At first, I was so here's the part that's been a little bit controversial.
0: Mm-hmm.
2: Single women pay $150, okay, while single men are charged $250.
0: I mean, they ought to be paying like five. Let's be honest, all right? Who's cleaning up their areas here? Just the amount of hairnets it's going to take to. Oh, this is all wrong.
2: Couples pay $300 to go. It's a 5-course dinner. It includes a champagne toast.
0: Yep.
2: So you get an appetizer, an hors d'oeuvre.
0: What are you toasting? Champagne
2: turf.
0: For celebrating.
2: It's only for 15 to 20 people on the first Monday of the month.
0: This is a swinger steak club. That's what this is.
2: And that's what they said. They said that's not what it is at all.
0: Uh-huh.
2: That there's a big movement to all natural, and it doesn't have to be always about other stuff.
0: Okay.
2: You know
0: erotic
2: I mean?
0: Situations,
2: correct,
0: right? It can only be about you expressing yourself,
2: yes,
0: while naked.
2: Now, the guests don't walk in the restaurant nude. Like, they don't get, like, valet the car and just get out of the car and they're naked.
0: Thank God for the rest of us in the strip mall. Right.
2: They arrive fully dressed and then they change once they're inside. Now, they are given robes in case they want to put the robes on because it does get chilly in the restaurant. In case it gets cold. I'm always cold. If I go into a restaurant, I'm the old lady that's got the sweater, you know, like always. And then,
0: You can wear just the sweater while you're at the nude steakhouse.
2: What if I just wear the sweater? And the good news is that you receive a towel and a seat cover for when you sit down.
0: That is good news for you and the next patron.
2: So you put the seat cover on.
0: No, I think I figured it out.
2: But then the towel goes on your lap in case you spill anything.
0: Yeah, okay.
2: And I was thinking about like steakhouse. Like you said, the steak knife is a problem.
0: Mm-hmm.
2: You order the French onion soup. It can be a problem.
0: Yeah,
2: What are the biggest traps of nude dining at a steakhouse kind of thing?
0: Is that Montreal seasoning or is that something that fell off of your body?
2: Ew.
0: Is that like, I mean, just there's a million things wrong with this. It's all bad.
2: I would stare at you. I would just stare.
0: I want your body to be well done, but I want the steak to be medium rare. That's all I could.
2: Yep.
0: Never in my life. Nope.
2: I have my reservations next Monday.
0: Oh,
2: so
0: no.
2: I'll let you know how it goes.
0: Nope.
6: WDNY. That'll be $84.52.
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10: With SRN News, I'm Rich Thomason in Washington. Powerful storms have again wreaked havoc across the Midwest. Tornadoes, heavy rains, flash flooding. First responders and utility crews have been working to clear the roads and restore power to hundreds of thousands. A four-year-old Indiana boy died when a tree fell on his home. Indiana Governor Mike Braun says his state has been slammed this week, and it may not be over yet.
11: There were places down, like around Newcastle, Henry County, got up to 10 inches of rain. So where it was mostly wind up here and losing power in that neck of the woods, roads were being washed out. There were a lot of water rescues. So this was quite a storm that moved across our state.
10: The earthquake death toll in Columbia continues to rise, now up to at least 265. Wall Street, Dow futures up 123 points. This is SRN News.
12: From the Genesee Now newsroom, I'm Ken Haight.
13: Village of Bath police arrested a Bath man who was wanted on a warrant after observing him walking on Liberty Street. 40-year-old Adam Mullen was charged with tampering with physical evidence, resisting arrest, and criminal possession of a controlled substance in the seventh degree. Officers knew Mullen had an active warrant for his arrest through this to Bend County Sheriff's. When patrols contacted him, Mullen allegedly resisted arrest and threw an item during the struggle. Patrols retrieved the thrown item, which was determined to be an unknown narcotic. Mullen also was allegedly found to be in possession of an illegal controlled substance. Mullen was processed and turned over to the Steuben County Sheriff's Office on the warrant. He was arraigned and sent to the Steuben County Jail. Be advised, Park Avenue in Corning will be closed to all traffic from Delavan Avenue to Canastillo Street tomorrow, Friday, August 14th from 4 a.m. until noon for necessary utility upgrades. Posted detours will be in place. The 207th Steuben County Fair is just around the corner. The county fair returns to the Bath Fairgrounds August 17th through the 23rd. Admission to the fair is free Monday the 17th. The carnival will not be open on Monday, but harness racing is on tap at the grandstand if the weather cooperates. Admission to the fair is $2 Tuesday, August 18th, but the carnival will not be started yet. Admission is $5 beginning Wednesday, August 19th, as the carnival debuts and continues through the last day of the fair, Sunday, August 23rd. Children 5 and under are admitted to the fair at no cost. Young people aged 18 and under can take advantage of youth days Thursday the 20th and Saturday the 22nd, with fair admission costs waived until 5 p.m. The fair admission price does not include carnival rides.
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15: AP Sports, I'm Lisa Dwyer. The Tampa Bay Rays extended their winning streak as Taylor Walls homered from each side of the plate in a 12-4 victory at the Athletics. The Padres are now in a three-way tie for the final two National League wildcard spots after an 11-2 win over the Brewers. McMahon and Grisham got it done for the Yankees in a 4-1 win over the Mariners. Tom Merriam reports.
16: Seattle led 1-0 going to the bottom of the seventh on Randy Arozarena's opposite field home run in the sixth off Ryan Weathers. But New York rallied for four runs against Mariners reliever Michael Rucker, who came in to start the inning. Ryan McMahon's two-run bases-loaded single put the Yanks up 2-1. Two batters later, Trent Grisham also delivered a two-run bases-loaded single.
15: Blake Snell fans 10-6 innings in his return to the Dodgers after a three-month elbow injury layoff, leaving the game tied 1-1 in the sixth for a Dodgers 5-4 win over the Royals. I'm Lisa Dwyer, AP Sports.
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7: 105.7 WDNY weather. Thursday starts with patchy fog, then turns partly sunny near 80 degrees with light northwesterly winds and a slight chance of precipitation. Thursday night stays partly cloudy, then patchy fog develops around 60 degrees with light west winds. Friday brings patchy fog early, then mostly sunny skies near 81 degrees
18: And Friday night stays mostly clear with patchy fog and around 55 degrees. Currently, it's cloudy and 66 degrees.
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2: The lost art of talking to strangers. When was the last time you just struck up a conversation with a rando? Just had a deep conversation, didn't know them 45 seconds ago, and now here you go.
0: Yeah, it's interesting that that is very rare. And when you do it, it's memorable most times.
2: It's a gift. It's actually a gift my husband has.
0: But I don't know if it's always a gift.
2: Paul, my husband can like, next thing I know, he's in a deep conversation with a stranger. And I'm like, how did that happen? Mm. Where did it go? But there's a reason why we're not good at it anymore. And it's because of our phones. So how do you get that skill back? We've got an expert for that. It's coming up next.

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1: The Lost Art of Random Conversations. Joining us, it's Tom Carroll, who wrote the book, along with Taylor Freeman. You start random conversations with people because we have forgotten how to do that because of our phones.
2: Correct.
1: All right, so I see here that you've brought a container filled. What's happening here?
2: Yeah. So we've got our little statue. This started as sort of a Greek, I don't know if you've seen in someone's garden, they've got like an Aristotle figure with an open head. And we've got a bunch of slips of paper in here, like a little game. And they all have different random questions on them on what I call the vulnerability spectrum. So one question may be, what's been exciting you recently? The other might be, what would someone never believe just by looking at you? We're trying to bring a little bit more of an everyday interaction level to it. A strong community, in my opinion, is when people all feel like they belong. And the easiest way to articulate that is by checking in with one another on a daily basis, ideally. Hey, what's going on with you? How's your mother? How's that thing you're working on? Little micro moments that actually stack and build lasting trust.
1: But face to face, not just on text. Face to face, like getting back to old school, actually talking to people.
3: Picking up the phone and calling people.
1: Right.
3: Too.
1: Yeah. All right. Let's do it. Let's do this.
0: Yeah. Human
1: let's
0: experience.
1: Practice
0: Go.
1: Okay. Talking to each other.
0: All right.
1: Okay.
0: Who's pulling the question? Taylor, you pull the question.
3: Let's see, Anna. If you could have dinner with anyone living, but they had to be a non-celebrity, who would you have dinner with?
1: Oh,
3: why?
1: I was going to say Amy Poehler, and then you said a non-celebrity. You know, one of our bosses is a very, very good friend of mine, and we're so busy that I never get to talk to her or see her anymore. Now, Raven, you know, you have time to think.
0: Yeah. I mean, I think always the answer is always going to be my mom. Just there's always more time to spend with your mom. And she's alive. So I can say that.
1: Oh,
0: that's the answer.
1: All right. Fair. So if we were going to talk to each other and start a conversation, like now I would have to ask him about his mom. Like, why do you like your mom?
2: Great question.
0: That'd be a good way.
1: Why do you like your mom, Raven?
0: She provided for me, gave me life, you know, all those things.
3: What's something like that you don't know about your mom, and how would you find that out?
0: You know, my mom was a bit of a wild child when she was married to my father, and they were divorced at a very young age. So I remember growing up with my stepdad. So whenever my mother shares photos or stories with me about, you know, her and my dad doing things, it's a lot of times an eye-opener for me because it just wasn't always talked about all the time, and they were wild.
1: Joining us, it's Tom Carroll. He's the author of The Lost Art of Random Conversations, and Taylor Freeman is here with us as well. So we're doing this random thing where we're pulling out questions to learn how to speak to each other again because we've all forgotten how to do that because of social media and our phones.
0: Damn you, phone. Damn you.
1: Yeah.
2: How dare you.
1: All right, Taylor, what do we have next?
3: Okay. Raven, you're going to go first with this one.
0: Okay.
3: What's something you're proud of that has nothing to do with work?
0: Oh, gosh. I'm proud of the success of my son's business. He's done really, really great over the last few years, and it's kind of changed a lot of dynamics in our family. He had a time where, like me, he was kind of crazy as a youth, and I was a little bit worried about him. But, you know, he's got great business, got great family. I love my future daughter-in-law. They're getting married in 3 weeks.
3: Ooh,
0: so
3: congrats.
0: It's an exciting time, and it's definitely a thing where there's two sides of that coin, and I got lucky on this one, so let's keep that going. Yeah.
1: So, like, a practical way, if somebody wants to start a conversation, how do you do it naturally where you're not being an awkward person and people think, like, you're a creep?
2: It's a good question, Anna. Generally, start slower, because ironically, they can feel quite disingenuous in a day-to-day context.
0: It feels good to share, you know, and we share every day. To share different parts that, you know, you don't think you're going to be talking about or revealing that day, there's nothing wrong with it. Lean in. That's what I would say.
1: Right. And be present.
2: Exactly.
1: The Lost Art of Random Conversations by Tom Carroll. You can get all the info at
2: randomconvo.com.
1: Thank you, guys. Hey, I'm Anna.
0: And I'm Raven.
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5: With SRN News, I'm Rich Thomason in Washington. Powerful storms have again wreaked havoc across the Midwest. Tornadoes, heavy rain, slash flooding. First responders and utility crews have been working to clear roads and restore power to hundreds of thousands of people. The earthquake death toll in Colombia has risen to at least 265 as the window for rescuing additional survivors from the rubble slowly closes. Looks like there's going to be a high-profile job opening at the White House. Presidential Press Secretary Caroline Leavitt will step down at month's end in order to spend more time with her young family following the recent birth of her second child. The Kennedy Center's board set to meet today, discussing where to go from here now that a federal judge has blocked a two-year closure for renovations. Wall Street, the Dow futures, 110 points higher. More details at srnnews.com.
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9: A man from Bath who was arrested on domestic violence-related charges and who was quickly released with appearance tickets now is in jail after he went back to a home where an order of protection is in effect against him and stole a bicycle along the way. Village of Bath police report 39-year-old Victor S. Brand was originally arrested after officers went to a report of a domestic violence incident and found a woman with a facial injury. Police say she was held down against her will and was prevented from calling 911. After his release, Brand entered a garage on Rumsey Street and stole a child's bicycle. He rode it to the original victim's home, where he tried to get inside. He could not, but contacted the victim through a window. Police say that action violated the order of protection. He then walked to the Village of Bath Police Department to get his cell phone that he thought he left after his original arrest. He was arrested again. Brand was charged with burglary in the third degree, petty larceny, and criminal contempt in the second degree. He was taken to the Steuben County Jail, where bail was set. Cornell police report, senior citizens have been taken advantage of by scammers on social media. The scammers are putting out online photos of apartments to rent and falsely claiming the apartments are available. The way a scam works is these, quote, landlords who do not own the property they're advertising ask for the victims to make a payment in advance. Scammers are selling places which are not for sale and renting apartments that are not even on the market. You're invited to participate in the Danville, New York Comprehensive Plan Workgroup. It's been created to keep the community informed and engaged. Join on the third Monday of each month at 6 p.m. in the Town of North Danville Auditorium. The next meeting is Monday, August 17th. Saturday's Powerball jackpot will reset to $20 million as one player from Massachusetts matched all six numbers during Wednesday night's drawing.
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13: 105.7 WDNY weather. Thursday starts with patchy fog, then turns partly sunny near 80 degrees with light northwesterly winds and a slight chance of precipitation. Thursday night stays partly cloudy, then patchy fog develops around 60 degrees with light west winds. Friday brings patchy fog early, then mostly sunny skies near 81 degrees. And Friday night stays mostly clear with patchy fog and around 55 degrees. Currently, it's cloudy and 66 degrees.
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1: Somebody woke up today a billionaire.
0: Yeah.
1: Yep.
0: Good for them.
1: You know what? It wasn't me. But you want to know what else?
0: What?
1: I never thought it was going to be me. I knew it.
0: Did you even play this time?
1: My husband plays for both of us. Yeah. I mean, he plays. I don't do it. I don't do it at all. But that person that's a billionaire, I'm going to tell you exactly where they are.

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0: Oh, it's not going the way I thought on our Facebook page at Anna and Raven. What would you do if your mother-in-law came over every weekend to see the grandkids and have dinner with you, but she brought her dog, and you're not a dog person, you know? Yeah, it's tough. And she's not. She's not a dog person. She doesn't like the dog's hairy. She doesn't like the dog slobber. She thinks that her child, is allergic because they get hives
1: maybe
0: all the time.
1: Slightly.
0: Yeah, but Eric's like, ever since my dad died, it's all she's got is that puppy.
1: Yeah, I mean, listen, when you get older, a lot of times for people, this is their whole universe, their whole reason for existing, right? So if your mom is comfortable and most comfortable when she has her dog with her, it's kind of hard to be like, listen, I think you should leave the dog at home. Personally, myself, I'd be worried that my mom would be like, okay, not say anything and just not come over as often now.
0: Yeah, a lot of our text messages coming in. Let's see. Let's look at our Facebook at Anna and Raven. It's rude to bring your pet with you to someone's house without asking. But is it rude for your mom? Like, I feel like your mom gets a different set of rules.
1: Your mom gets to do whatever.
0: Yeah.
1: Right.
0: Yeah. What do you think? 1-800-330-9999. Maria?
2: I'm on his side. I'm in a very similar situation myself. I lost my dad in February, and I need to go to my mom's house on a daily basis just to let the dog out. It would be much easier if she rehomed the dog, but that's not an option. This is her life.
1: Right.
2: It's her companion. It's her dog. I literally drop everything every day to go let out her pit bull, which I used to be terrified of. But he is the sweetest dog ever. I get the hair. I get the drool. I'm also a grandmother, so, I get, and I have four kids, so I get all of that, but like she said herself, it's only a couple of hours. You know, enjoy the time you have with his mom, because it goes quick.
1: Tommy, what do you think? Whose side are you on?
3: I'm on his side. She is clearly making up excuses because she just doesn't want the dog at her house. I don't believe that her child even has allergies. She's probably just saying that to make herself feel better. If that mother-in-law wants to bring the dog and it brings her comfort, she can suck it up for a couple hours a week and clean her house and sweep afterwards.
1: Mm, yeah. To me, hives are the mark of a lie when it comes to an allergic reaction. I got to see these hives. How large are they? How believable are these hives, Anna?
0: I don't want to say she's lying about the kid. That's not a fair thing to say either.
4: The verdict is in. Jury foreman, what are the results?
0: Eric, our audience agreed with you today. If it means so much to her, Brandy, this seems like something you're going to have to sacrifice to keep everybody happy, especially your mother-in-law.
5: Okay. Well, maybe we can start having dinner outside while it's still warm. Maybe that will help. At least we'll all be outside. There'll be more air, and I don't really have to be around the dog as much, and neither does my daughter. And the dog will still be there, and his mom can be happy.
1: Fair point. Good idea. Might also suggest some grooming. That might lessen the allergy reaction as well. Mm-hmm. And clean the dog up. Then you might not feel as kind of, icked out about it. Eric, you get the votes here, but still some work to be done for everybody to be comfortable, I think.
6: Yes, but I'm more so happy that it won't be as big a deal to try to take the dog away from mom. I think we'll be able to, have a compromise where everybody can kind of be happy in this one. And I'm glad mom will have her dog because it means a lot to her at this point. So I'm happy that they decided that I was right.
0: You got a problem too? Send an email, couplescourt@annonraven.com.
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9: With SRN News, I'm Rich Thomason in Washington. A former executive with the Southern Poverty Law Center has been arrested. Attorney General Todd Blanche says former SPLC CFO Heidi Byrick faces bank fraud and conspiracy charges. Parts of Indiana reeling in the midst of powerful storms that unleashed deadly flash flooding. There have been many high water rescues and evacuations, power outages widespread. Other states, including Ohio and Illinois, have also been hard hit. How much is an NBA franchise worth? In the case of the L.A. Lakers, a bundle. There is a deal to sell the team for $12.5 billion. The search for survivors amid the rubble of Colombia's powerful earthquake is growing more desperate as the clock continues to tick. On Wall Street this morning, Dow futures 123 points higher. More details at srnnews.com.
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12: A man from Bath who was arrested on domestic violence-related charges and who was quickly released with appearance tickets now is in jail after he went back to a home where an order of protection is in effect against him and stole a bicycle along the way. Village of Bath police report 39-year-old Victor S. Brand was originally arrested after officers went to a report of a domestic violence incident and found a woman with a facial injury. Police say she was held down against her will and was prevented from calling 911. After his release, Brand entered a garage on Rumsey Street and stole a child's bicycle. He rode it to the original victim's home, where he tried to get inside. He could not, but contacted the victim through a window. Police say that action violated the order of protection. He then walked to the Village of Bath Police Department to get his cell phone that he thought he left after his original arrest. He was arrested again. Brand was charged with burglary in the third degree, petty larceny, and criminal contempt in the second degree. He was taken to the Steuben County Jail, where bail was set. Cornell police report, senior citizens have been taken advantage of by scammers on social media. The scammers are putting out online photos of apartments to rent and falsely claiming the apartments are available. The way a scam works is these, quote, landlords who do not own the property they're advertising ask for the victims to make a payment in advance. Scammers are selling places which are not for sale and renting apartments that are not even on the market. You're invited to participate in the Danville, New York Comprehensive Plan Work Group that's been created to keep the community informed and engaged. Join on the third Monday of each month at 6 p.m. in the Town of North Danville Auditorium. The next meeting is Monday, August 17th. Saturday's Powerball jackpot will reset to $20 million as one player from Massachusetts matched all six numbers during Wednesday night's drawing.
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16: 105.7 WDNY weather. Thursday starts with patchy fog, then turns partly sunny near 80 degrees with light northwesterly winds and a slight chance of precipitation. Thursday night stays partly cloudy, then patchy fog develops around 60 degrees with light west winds. Friday brings patchy fog early, then mostly sunny skies near 81 degrees. And Friday night stays mostly clear with patchy fog and around 55 degrees. Currently, it's mostly cloudy and 66 degrees.
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0: What do you think is the most stressful day of the year? They just did a poll and they figured out what it was. It's a good one, but I don't think by a long shot it's actually one that I'm going through right now. But I don't think it's by a long shot the most stressful day of the year.
1: Well, it's probably like, you know, I mean, it depends on who you're talking to. Eye of the beholder.
0: Yeah, it's coming.

0: on a week vacation.
1: Absolutely.
2: I'll tell you what's worse. You come back from vacation on Wednesday or Thursday and go to work the next day. Oh. I've only now started doing that where I come back on a Wednesday or Thursday and I'm like, you know what? I'm going to take Friday too.
1: But people like that because you know you only eat. It's like dipping your toe back into the pool. I don't know. I kind of flip-flop on how I feel about that, but I can see the allure of getting back and knowing you only have to go for a day or two and then you have a weekend again.
2: The problem is it crashes the last day of my vacation even harder. I'm all my mindset is I got to get back and then I got to be dressed tomorrow and I got to go.
1: A couple weeks ago when we were away, I had a friend that was visiting from out of town. And she wasn't coming to visit me. Mm. She was coming to visit her family.
2: Right.
1: And she said, can you get together for dinner on Sunday? And I knew it was a Sunday night after we had been gone for a week and it was all that. And I was sitting there and I was talking to her at dinner. And she's like, I just feel like you're not present. I go, well, you're here like on a Sunday scary. It's
2: right.
1: A super Sunday scary.
2: Right.
1: Because now I have to go back after having been at work in 10 days. Like, it's a lot.
2: Yeah, well, your friend's a bad person.
1: Well.
2: Bad planning.
1: She just loves to psychoanalyze me. Tim, what do you think is the most stressful day of the year?
3: I tend to lean towards that anniversary date when you got that review, the yearly review that's normally to see if we're going to get a raise or whatever. That yearly review, that anniversary date is very stressful because a lot's riding on it and you kind of don't know how they feel until that day. So you may have made a mistake 10 months ago and you forgot about it and now they're going to bring it up.
2: Oh, I don't know, Tim. Sounds like you got secrets then.
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12: SRN News, I'm Rich Thomason in Washington. So much rain in such a short period of time causing devastating flash flooding across the Midwest and the Ohio Valley, evacuations, high water rescues, some fatalities as well. Jonathan Whittem is with the Indiana Department of Homeland Security, says a young child was killed.
13: Sadly, the four-year-old died in Jennings County. That was a tree that fell on their home. And we have reports of various levels of injuries across the state. And again, two other fatalities that may be weather-related. We're working on confirming those.
12: Parts of Ohio are also flooded, and forecasters are not ruling out the possibility of more rain. Tropical storm Hernan has formed way out in the Pacific right now, posing no threat to any landmass. On Wall Street, the Dow futures 156 points higher. NASDAQ futures are up 25 points. This is SRN News.
14: From the Genesee Now newsroom, I'm Ken Haight.
15: Village of Bath police arrested a Bath man who was wanted on a warrant after observing him walking on Liberty Street. 40-year-old Adam Mullen was charged with tampering with physical evidence, resisting arrest, and criminal possession of a controlled substance in the seventh degree. Officers knew Mullen had an active warrant for his arrest through this to Bend County Sheriff's. When patrols contacted him, Mullen allegedly resisted arrest and threw an item during the struggle. Patrols retrieved the thrown item, which was determined to be an unknown narcotic. Mullen also was allegedly found to be in possession of an illegal controlled substance. Mullen was processed and turned over to the Steuben County Sheriff's Office on the warrant. He was arraigned and sent to the Steuben County Jail. Be advised, Park Avenue in Corning will be closed to all traffic from Delavan Avenue to Canastillo Street tomorrow, Friday, August 14th from 4 a.m. until noon for necessary utility upgrades. Posted detours will be in place. The 207th Steuben County Fair is just around the corner. The county fair returns to the Bath Fairgrounds August 17th through the 23rd. Admission to the fair is free Monday the 17th. The carnival will not be open on Monday, But harness racing is on tap at the grandstand, if the weather cooperates. Admission to the fair is $2 Tuesday, August 18th, but the carnival will not be started yet. Admission is $5 beginning Wednesday, August 19th, as the carnival debuts and continues through the last day of the fair, Sunday, August 23rd. Children 5 and under are admitted to the fair at no cost. Young people aged 18 and under can take advantage of youth days Thursday the 20th and Saturday the 22nd, with fair admission cost waived until 5 p.m. The fair admission price does not include carnival rides.
14: From the Genesee Now newsroom, I'm Ken Hayes.
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0: With the Wall Street Business Report, I'm Bill Alexander. U.S. inflation declined slightly last month as the cost of gasoline and groceries slipped, though prices are still rising more quickly than before the Iran war. Consumer prices increased 3.4% in July from a year ago, down slightly from 3.5% in June. President Donald Trump was sued in federal court Wednesday to stop him from making money off a new paid service at his Truth Social company. The lawsuit alleges that Trump's deal to post first on his own company's site about U.S. policy decisions on war, tariffs, and other issues violates the Constitution. Bank of America is pledging $250 billion by July 2027 to support U.S. digital and infrastructure projects, a move it says will boost the country's economic growth. Eli Lilly has filed a half dozen lawsuits against U.S. companies it accuses of illegally selling black market versions of its experimental obesity drug, Retatrutide. For the Wall Street Business Report, I'm Bill Alexander in Washington.
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20: 105.7 WDNY weather. Thursday starts with patchy fog, then turns partly sunny near 80 degrees with light northwesterly winds and a slight chance of precipitation. Thursday night stays partly cloudy, then patchy fog develops around 60 degrees with light west winds. Friday brings patchy fog early, then mostly sunny skies near 81 degrees. And Friday night stays mostly clear with patchy fog and around 55 degrees. Currently, it's mostly cloudy and 68 degrees.
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1: $1,500 on the line today for Can't Beat Raven.
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1: Yeah. 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
1: It has been a dream of the show to have Stephen King call in. If you've listened with any regularity, whenever Raven doesn't know an answer to a literature question during Can't Beat Raven, which is every time, his answer is Stephen King.
2: Stephen King is the only writer that exists. There was a time during my lifespan, Anna, that I had read every single novel Stephen King had written, also as Richard Bachman.
1: Cool. So imagine our surprise when producer Sophia yelled out, Stephen King on line one, and this is the call we received.
2: Stephen King, hello. Thank you for calling, finally. I mean, I have mentioned your name 10 million times on the program. I'm glad you actually called.
3: Hey, man, autographs, $10, no problem. My name is actually Stephen King, no joke.
2: Your name is Stephen King, as a matter of fact.
3: And Dad had it before it was famous. I'm Junior. So it kind of worked out.
2: Right.
1: Is your dad Stephen King?
2: I mean, he's also Stephen King.
3: Yeah.
1: No, but like the one that wrote it?
2: No, he's not the author.
3: No. If I had that kind of money, I'd be driving a much better car.
2: Right. Yeah. Right. Okay. I'd like it actually, though, if every time we mentioned Stephen King, you would appear as him.
1: Right.
2: Because I've been begging Stephen King to be on this show for a long time. And by begging, I mean, I've never reached out to him personally.
1: Well, I mean, Sophia,
2: never in my life. But I just keep saying his name.
1: Right.
2: Yeah.
1: We've tried. Yeah, he has no interest in being on the show.
2: It's true.
3: You never know how your wishes are going to be granted.
2: That's right. It could happen at some point.
1: How does it feel to have a name like that? Do people always make jokes?
3: It's been my entire life. Are you kidding me? Yeah. Like I was born in 77 when his movie started really hitting. So it's been my entire life.
2: But I would think that sometime it could lead to an upgrade at like a hotel or something.
3: Oh, well, you know, I mean, I've never had to actually like advertise. If I was like running for anything, people would vote for me.
2: Yep.
3: If I was, you know, it comes with a lot of perks.
2: Right. Right. Women want it. Right.
3: Yeah. What? And the funniest part is one of my best friends growing up was John Mayer.
2: Come on.
3: And he didn't get. He didn't get famous till we were in college.
2: Yep.
3: And then he came home bitching, and it's like, who are you talking to?
2: Right.
3: I lived my whole life this way.
1: So hold on. I need a timeout because I am confused. Not the real author, Stephen King.
2: Mm-hmm.
1: Your best friend was a man named John Mayer.
2: He is a man named John Mayer.
1: No, but the John Mayer that's not the famous musician. You just both happen to be two random dudes named Stephen King and John Mayer best friends.
3: That is correct.
2: I would name the dog George Washington.
1: So that was fun. And I started thinking about it. If you're going to have the same name as any celebrity, what would be the name that you chose? Because I know four Jennifer Lopez's. For real.
2: Yeah.
1: And not like every time I say like Jennifer Lopez, you get like jokes all the time. None of them are ever amused. And I'm like, how can you not be excited about the fact that you're Jenny from the block?
2: Here's the thing is that if I'm going to have a famous name, I want it to open doors for me.
1: Mm.
2: Right? So like famous and like not to be questioned. What if I was like Banksy? Nobody knows what he looks like.
1: You just rolled around and your credit card name said Banksy.
2: I feel like a lot of people don't know what Zuckerberg looks like or Mr. Beast. Like if you watch him on YouTube, that's one thing. But if not, you have no idea what that dude looks like.
1: Mark Zuckerberg is a good name to have.
2: And then there's people that I could be mistaken for and then they feel bad because they think how far I've fallen. And then they might give me something anyways, too, like Ralph Macchio or Vince Vaughn or James Gandolfini, except he's dead.
1: Yeah, you don't want to be James Gandolfini right now. Okay, so if you could choose any celebrity name that you have the same name as them, what would it be? 1-800-330-9999. Hey, I'm Anna.
2: And I'm Raven.
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5: With SRN News, I'm Rich Thomason in Washington. So much rain in such a short period of time resulting in devastating flash flooding across parts of the Midwest and the Ohio Valley, evacuations, high water rescues, some fatalities as well. Tropical Storm Hernan is formed way out in the Pacific right now, posing no threat to any land mass. It is a desperate situation in Colombia as the clock keeps on ticking. Time is running out for crews to find people still alive in the rubble of the earthquake that so far is blamed for at least 265 deaths. It happened near Fort Hood, Texas. An Army Apache attack helicopter crashing in a field. Both people on board were killed and a wildfire started, causing some evacuations of nearby homes. The helicopter said to have been on a routine training mission at the time. Wall Street, Dow futures up 138 points. More details at srnnews.com.
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9: Man from Bath who was arrested on domestic violence-related charges and who was quickly released with appearance tickets now is in jail after he went back to a home where an order of protection is in effect against him and stole a bicycle along the way. Village of Bath police report 39-year-old Victor S. Brand was originally arrested after officers went to a report of a domestic violence incident and found a woman with a facial injury. Police say she was held down against her will and was prevented from calling 911. After his release, Brand entered a garage on Rumsey Street and stole a child's bicycle. He rode it to the original victim's home, where he tried to get inside. He could not, but contacted the victim through a window. Police say that action violated the order of protection. He then walked to the Village of Bath Police Department to get his cell phone that he thought he left after his original arrest. He was arrested again. Brand was charged with burglary in the third degree, petty larceny, and criminal contempt in the second degree. He was taken to the Steuben County Jail, where bail was set. Cornell police report, senior citizens have been taken advantage of by scammers on social media. The scammers are putting out online photos of apartments to rent and falsely claiming the apartments are available. The way a scam works is these, quote, landlords who do not own the property they're advertising ask for the victims to make a payment in advance. Scammers are selling places which are not for sale and renting apartments that are not even on the market. You're invited to participate in the Danville, New York Comprehensive Plan Work Group that's been created to keep the community informed and engaged. Join on the third Monday of each month at 6 p.m. in the Town of North Danville Auditorium. The next meeting is Monday, August 17th. Saturday's Powerball jackpot will reset to $20 million as one player from Massachusetts matched all six numbers during Wednesday night's drawing.
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12: 105.7 WDNY weather. Thursday starts with patchy fog, then turns partly sunny near 80 degrees with light northwesterly winds and a slight chance of precipitation. Thursday night stays partly cloudy, then patchy fog develops around 60 degrees with light west winds. Friday brings patchy fog early, then mostly sunny skies near 81 degrees. And Friday night stays mostly clear with patchy fog and around 55 degrees. Currently, it's clear and 70 degrees.
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1: Imagine our surprise when Stephen King called in, except it wasn't the real Stephen King. It was just a listener that happened to have the name Stephen King.
2: I mean, it was a real Stephen King. He's just not the Stephen King we were looking for.
1: Right.
2: I randomly was watching a news report yesterday, and they went to a Sergeant Stephen King who was on a bicycle.
1: You were like,
2: and I was like, wait a minute, they're kind of everywhere now today, right?
1: Right, because sometimes you have a name that happens to be a celebrity's name. His best friend growing up, the fake Stephen King, was John Mayer. Like, what are the chances?
2: Feels weird, right?
1: Right?
2: Right. You walk into any restaurant or whatever, and people are like, oh, now we get it. Jokesters. Jerks.
1: But if you could choose any celebrity's name, because I always say, like, I know multiple Jennifer Lopez's, and none of them think it's funny.
2: Not
1: when
2: one.
1: When I call them Jenny from the block.
2: Nope.
1: Not one of them. But I was like, you know what I want my famous name to be? Dolly Parton.
2: Oh, I like that.
1: If your name is Dolly Parton, and you make hotel reservations under Dolly Parton, first of all,
2: they put you the presidential.
1: Right.
2: They move you to the penthouse.
1: That Marriott 3-star hotel is like, Dolly Parton's coming.
2: Yeah.
1: Right. You get whatever upgrade is available.
2: Any, table that you want at the restaurant, that's going to happen too.
1: Yes. Somebody wrote on our Facebook page, they want their name to be Solange. Solange was interesting.
2: I like that. Cher would be good. But, you know, imagine how surprised people would be when it was me that I stepped out and they're waiting for the last name and you'd be like, that's it.
1: That's it.
2: Just Cher.
1: Yeah. If you could have any celebrity's name, what would it be? 1-800-330-9999.

0: Fresh Air, part of a better mix of today and yesterday for your workday. Benson Boone in front of that and Blink 182, and still to come, Whitesnake plus the Chainsmokers and Coldplay.
1: WDNY.
2: I'm not one to say I told you so, but I switched to Pure Talk over a year ago, and ever since I've been telling people there's no better wireless company out there. 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

0: A perfect mix of music to keep you feeling good working from the office or from home with Olivia Dean still to come.
1: With SRN News, I'm Rich Thomason in Washington. Looks like there's going to be a high-profile job opening at the White House. The pending departure of the chief presidential spokeswoman is fueling speculation about a successor.
2: White House Press Secretary Caroline Leavitt says she's leaving her post to spend more time raising her two small children, a boy who is two and a three-month-old daughter. She's expected to remain a close advisor to President Trump. So who will replace her? Reportedly on the list, Principal Deputy Press Secretary Anna Kelly, former Trump attorney Alina Haba, the former acting U.S. attorney for New Jersey, and Katie Miller, the wife of Deputy Chief of Staff for Policy Stephen Miller. Also mentioned, Breitbart Washington Bureau Chief Matthew Boyle.
1: And that's correspondent Laura Winters. Watching Wall Street, the Dow is up 85 points, while the Nasdaq is ahead 207 points. This is SRN News.
3: 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B.J. Thomas saw mighty clouds of joy. 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
6: 105.7 WDNY weather. Thursday starts with patchy fog, then turns partly sunny near 80 degrees with light northwesterly winds and a slight chance of precipitation. Thursday night stays partly cloudy, then patchy fog develops around 60 degrees with light west winds. Friday brings patchy fog early, then mostly sunny skies near 81 degrees. And Friday night stays mostly clear with patchy fog and around 55 degrees. Currently, it's mostly cloudy and 73 degrees.

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0: Lady Gaga, Bruno Mars, Die With a Smile, part of a better mix of today and yesterday. Liz Stark with Paula Abdul on the way.
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0: Adele, part of a better mix of today and yesterday for your Thursday workday. Whether you are working from the office or from home, we're glad to be with you. Alanis Morissette coming up.
1: SRN News, I'm Rich Thomason in Washington. A former executive with the Southern Poverty Law Center has been arrested. Attorney General Todd Blanche says former SPLC CFO Heidi Byrick faces bank fraud and conspiracy charges.
2: I think as alleged in the indictment, this individual participated in the scheme. As alleged, I believe she was part of the effort to open bank accounts in completely fictitious companies' names and make payments that to individuals for reasons that were not accurate as described.
1: Byrick allegedly oversaw fraudulent donor payments to informants inside hate groups. Congo's Ebola outbreak goes from bad to worse, spreading to a sixth province where one death has been reported so far. On Wall Street, the Dow is trading about 204 points higher. This is SRN News.
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9: 105.7 WDNY weather. Today stays partly sunny near 80 degrees with light northwesterly winds. Tonight turns partly cloudy. Then patchy fog develops with lows around 60 and light west winds. Friday starts with patchy fog, then becomes mostly sunny near 81 with light northwesterly winds and a slight chance of precipitation. Friday night is mostly clear, then patchy fog around 55. Currently, it's mostly clear and 75 degrees.

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3: With SRN News, I'm Bob Agnew in Washington. Shippers, including FedEx and UPS, had acted as customs brokers, I should say, for those imported packages and received tariff refunds from the U.S. government. Have now started to pass on those refunds to the customers who originally paid them. In February, as you may recall, the Supreme Court struck down sweeping tariffs implemented by President Trump and also ordered the government to return the tariffs have collected. White House Press Secretary Caroline Leavitt says she's leaving her post to spend more time raising her two children, a boy who is 2 years old and a three-month-old child she had earlier this year. She is expected to remain a close advisor to President Trump. Tons of aid from regional partners and the U.S. has begun to roll into Colombia as the search for survivors in the rubble of that powerful earthquake grow more desperate. Still hoping to find survivors, the quake happened on Monday. This is SRN News.
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7: A man from Bath who was arrested on domestic violence-related charges and who was quickly released with appearance tickets now is in jail after he went back to a home where an order of protection is in effect against him and stole a bicycle along the way. Village of Bath police report 39-year-old Victor S. Brand was originally arrested after officers went to a report of a domestic violence incident and found a woman with a facial injury. Police say she was held down against her will and was prevented from calling 911. After his release, Brand entered a garage on Rumsey Street and stole a child's bicycle. He rode it to the original victim's home, where he tried to get inside. He could not, but contacted the victim through a window. Police say that action violated the order of protection. He then walked to the Village of Bath Police Department to get his cell phone that he thought he left after his original arrest. He was arrested again. Brand was charged with burglary in the third degree, petty larceny, and criminal contempt in the second degree. He was taken to the Steuben County Jail, where bail was set. Cornell police report, senior citizens have been taken advantage of by scammers on social media. The scammers are putting out online photos of apartments to rent and falsely claiming the apartments are available. The way a scam works is these, quote, landlords who do not own the property they're advertising ask for the victims to make a payment in advance. Scammers are selling places which are not for sale and renting apartments that are not even on the market. Be advised, Park Avenue and Corning will be closed to all traffic from Delavan Avenue to Canastillo Street tomorrow, Friday, August 14th from 4 a.m. until noon for necessary utility upgrades. Posted detours will be in place. Join the Wayland Rotary and Wayland Fire Departments this Saturday, August 15th on Main Street in Wayland from 2 to 10 p.m. as they present Rock the Block. The Kyle Anderson Band will be performing from 2 to 5 and then Lucky Number from 6 until 9. Come enjoy Kids Corner from 3 to 6. Food tickets are available at the Wayland American Legion and Palmer's Last Stop.
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8: Taking a look at rural and agricultural news all around the eastern United States, Michigan has selected 11 farm businesses from 5 farmers markets to participate in the inaugural Farmers to Markets program. Officials say the effort hopes to strengthen local food sales and expand consumer access to Michigan-grown products. The University of Georgia College of Agricultural and Environmental Sciences recently published its 5th annual Almanac. The digital publication features innovations in Georgia agriculture, plus stories on urban agriculture, crop genomics, and environmental issues. Penn State's Ag Progress Days is attracting thousands of visitors this week. That event takes place at Pennsylvania Furnace and concludes on Thursday. And the State Fair of West Virginia is also going on this week. Numerous agricultural exhibits and activities are on display. The State Fair of West Virginia concludes on Saturday, August 22nd.
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8: Our pearl of wisdom today comes from longtime listener Linda Harper in Harrisonburg, Virginia, who says, and this is an oldie, but a goodie, and it's still just as true as it ever was. The journey of many a mile begins with a single step. That's your pearl of wisdom. You're on the farm, and I'm Ish.
12: With the Wall Street Business Report, I'm Rich Thomason. On the heels of yesterday's report on consumer prices in July, today there's another indication that inflation is easing. The Labor Department reports a rise in producer prices at the wholesale level, slowed last month, rising 4.7% in July from a year ago. It's down from a much larger 5.5% increase in June. Tech shares continue to climb despite a 6% drop for Cisco Systems after it posted fourth quarter financial results. The company did beat expectations, and its sales have surged on demand for artificial intelligence, but investors may be taking profits with the company's stock already up 61% this year. AI stocks have been volatile recently. Investors want to see proof that big spending by tech companies will pay off. For the Wall Street Business Report,
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14: Here's what's happening in the five-county area. 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Whalen's Rock Around the Block is coming up on Saturday, August 15th on Main Street in Whalen from 2 until 10 p.m. Kyle Anderson Band performs from 2 until 5, Lucky Number from 6 until 9 p.m. There'll be a Kids Corner from 3 until 6 p.m. All the fun has been provided by the Whalen Rotary and Whalen Fire Department. Food will be available too, and the public is welcome to all the events. Next, Dansville Pop-Up Food Pantry will be taking place Monday, August 17th at the Old Main Tire and Chaise location on Main Street. It starts at 4 p.m. It will be a drive-through event only.
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16: Mary Maud, age 74, of Dansville, New York, died Monday, August 3rd, 2026, at UR Noyes Medical Center in Dansville, New York. She was born the daughter of William and Mary Overbaugh Maud, on February 12, 1952 in Brooklyn, New York. She resided at Witter IRA on Moore Street in Dansville. She is survived by her sister, Madeline Roblin of Franklin Square, New York, and several nieces, nephews, and cousins, including Agnes Carolee of West Fulton, New York. She is also survived by her friends and staff at Witter IRA in Dansville. She was predeceased by her parents, William and Mary Maud. No prior calling. A life celebration will be held at Witter IRA, 48 Moore Street, Dansville, New York, 14437, on Monday, August 17th at 1 p.m. Memorials may be made to one's favorite charity. 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
17: 105.7 WDNY weather. Today stays partly sunny near 80 degrees with light northwesterly winds. Tonight turns partly cloudy, then patchy fog develops with lows around 60 and light west winds. Friday starts with patchy fog, then becomes mostly sunny near 81 with light northwesterly winds and a slight chance of precipitation. Friday night is mostly clear, then patchy fog around 55. Currently, it's mostly clear and 79 degrees.

0: Evanescence, part of a better mix of today and yesterday for your workday. 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
3: So eye rolling, I think we can agree, is considered a toxic behavior. It's dismissive. But science says we cannot help rolling our eyes. It's a hard to control reflex that's literally your brain's way of trying to get as far away from something as possible. This is according to body language expert Dr. Lillian Glass. She says neurologically, when we find something offensive or ridiculous or something that doesn't make sense, the brain signals to your eyes to roll as a way of disconnecting. But just because there's a scientific explanation for it doesn't mean we shouldn't try to control the impulse. Because researchers from the University of Washington found that the eye roll, even if it's accompanied by a laugh or a smile, indicates some degree of contempt. Contempt is relationship poison. That's the latest on eye rolling. I'm John Tesh with Intelligence.

0: One great hit after another to keep you company while you work. Natalie Merchant coming up. REO Speedwagon on the way too. And Rihanna.
1: Here's a check of the local sports report brought to you by Dansville Chevrolet at 139 Franklin Street. I'm Frank Williams reporting for WDNY and WDXT Sports. Well, some summer basketball news and some names that, well, we're familiar with in the past and will be again this year as well. Kashikwas Braylon Eisenman and Alicia Ward both played pivotal roles in helping Rochester defeat Section 11 Suffolk 57-53 in Sunday's Basketball Coaches Association of New York tournament action in Monroe Woodbury. It was Rochester's fourth consecutive title. Rochester defeated Hudson Valley in the semifinal 66-57. So our congratulations to Rochester and to Braylon Eisenman, a 5'8 senior guard this year, and Alicia Wood, a 6'1 sophomore forward for the Kashikwa Wildcats. And I'm sure we'll be hearing a lot more about their names coming up soon, too. Speaking about coming up soon, right? The soccer balls are out. Wanted to touch base with this recently. The Mount Morris Summer Soccer Camp was recently held. Third through sixth graders attended the camp, competing in some fun games, competitive games, and enhancing their sportsmanship and their skills. 32 campers in all, and including two athletes who earned Athletes of the Week honors, which included fifth grader Oliver Hull and sixth grader Meredith Odell, who earned recognition not only based on their amazing play throughout the week, but also their incredible sportsmanship, hard work ethic, and their desire to become better players. Joe Connolly, Mount Morris coach, said they were also extremely helpful with the younger athletes, making camp a successful venture for everyone involved. That's right, soccer season right around the corner too, no question about it. This has been the Local Sports Report, brought to you by Dansville Chevrolet at 139 Franklin Street. 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I'm Frank Williams reporting for WDNY and WDXT Sports.
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3: 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Answer to question number one is 13. Answer to question number two, The Sound of Music. 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Good luck. 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
7: 105.7 WDNY weather. Today stays partly sunny near 80 degrees with light northwesterly winds. Tonight turns partly cloudy, then patchy fog develops with lows around 60 and light west winds. Friday starts with patchy fog, then becomes mostly sunny near 81 with light northwesterly winds and a slight chance of precipitation. Friday night is mostly clear, then patchy fog around 55. Currently, it's mostly clear and 79 degrees.

0: Natalie Merchant, Jealousy, part of a better mix of today and yesterday, and I cannot believe it's football season. Well, sort of. Preseason has officially begun, and you can tell because people are either really, really excited right now or not excited at all. It really just depends on who you talk to. I had a pizza delivered last week, and the driver just could not wait, counting down the days. And then I was talking to a friend of mine, and they're like, it's way too soon. It really just depends on you, I guess. Nickelback coming up.
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0: A perfect mix of music to keep you motivated through all those tasks and to-dos. Madonna, On the Way, Paula Cole 2, and Bruno Mars.
1: With SRN News, I'm Bob Agnew in Washington. The Democrats are meeting to plot a way forward toward this year's midterms and the 2028 elections.
2: The Democratic National Committee is expected to vote at its summer meeting in Austin, Texas, on their 2028 presidential primary calendar, charting a path ahead as a party's voters oscillate between progressive and more moderate candidates. With a vote on the new primary order that front-loads states with more diverse populations, the group is also convening at a time of internal turmoil, with some members calling for DNC Chairman Ken Martin to be replaced. Critics have questioned Martin's leadership decisions and the party's fundraising, which lags well behind Republicans just months before the crucial upcoming midterms. I'm Lisa Dwyer.
1: At Wall Street, the Dow right now up by 50 points. The NASDAQ is doing much better. It's up by 332 at this hour. This is SRN News.
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8: 105.7 WDNY weather. Today stays partly sunny near 80 degrees with light northwesterly winds. Tonight turns partly cloudy, then patchy fog develops with lows around 60 and light west winds. Friday starts with patchy fog, then becomes mostly sunny near 81 with light northwesterly winds and a slight chance of precipitation. Friday night is mostly clear, then patchy fog around 55. Currently, it's mostly clear and 81 degrees.

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0: One great hit after another to keep you company while you work. Liz Stark, so glad to be with you today. National Filet Mignon Day. And if I could afford one of those, I would buy us each one. It is such a good, good steak. I personally love a ribeye as well. But right now, I'd settle for just like a really good grilled hamburger. Coming up, Shawn Mendes.
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1: What?

0: Avril Lavigne, part of a better mix of music to keep you company while you work. Liz Stark with Lumineers on the way. The Bangles coming up, and Mariah Carey.
1: With SRN News, I'm Bob Agnew in Washington. Democrats are gathering to finalize their 2028 presidential primary calendars. Friction between the establishment and the socialist wing of the party continues to widen.
2: The Democratic National Committee is expected to vote at its summer meeting in Austin, Texas, on the new order that front-loads states with more diverse constituencies. The group also is convening at a time of internal turmoil, with some members calling for DNC Chair Ken Martin to be replaced. Critics have questioned Martin's leadership decisions and the party's fundraising, which lags well behind Republicans just months ahead of the critical midterm elections. Rich Thomason reporting.
1: It's been a mixed bag on Wall Street, much as yesterday. The Dow marginal or struggling a bit. It is off right now by about 49 points, but the high-tech NASDAQ, it is leading the market upward overall. It is up by about 367 points. This is SRN News.
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Fenced. 105.7 WDNY weather. Today stays partly sunny near 80 degrees with light northwesterly winds. Tonight turns partly cloudy, then patchy fog develops with lows around 60 and light west winds. Friday starts with patchy fog, then becomes mostly sunny near 81 with light northwesterly winds and a slight chance of precipitation. Friday night is mostly clear, then patchy fog around 55. Currently, it's partly cloudy and 79 degrees.

0: One great hit after another. To keep you company in your workday, Liz Stark, glad to share a little time with you. And if you have ever been on the dating app Bumble, you know it was always branded as women making the first move. As of this week, that has changed. Anyone can send the first message now on Bumble. And instead of having 24 hours for the message recipient to respond to that first message, they now have 72. This update happening, they say, because of user insight and feedback. Definitely a change for that dating app.
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3: Here's what's happening in the five-county area. 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Whalen's Rock Around the Block is coming up on Saturday, August 15th on Main Street in Whalen from 2 until 10 p.m. Kyle Anderson Band performs from 2 until 5, Lucky Number from 6 until 9 p.m. There'll be a Kids Corner from 3 until 6 p.m. All the fun has been provided by the Whalen Rotary and Whalen Fire Department. 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Next, Dansville Pop-Up Food Pantry will be taking place Monday, August 17th at the Old Main Tire and Chaise location on Main Street. 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

0: 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We've got Caitlin in Fort Smith, Arkansas. Hey, Caitlin.
1: Hi, TJ. How are you?
0: Doing great. Now, we've gotten to know Caitlin. She loves the animals that very few people love, including skunks. Are you still rehabilitating skunks?
1: I am. I have one little girl right now.
0: Still has its stinker?
1: She does. She's about 4 weeks old. I got her at just a couple days old.
2: Will she ever be released into the wild, or do you think she'll have to be cared for her whole life?
1: I think she's probably been handled too much.
2: Okay.
1: To be released.
3: Okay, so she's your pet now.
1: Probably.
0: What do you do with it when you have a pet skunk? Do you sit with it on the couch? Do you have to get the stinker surgery where they remove it?
1: You do not have to get them descented, but it's like keeping a loaded gun in your house.
0: So you will get it descented?
1: I will not.
0: Oh, really? So you keep the loaded gun, skunk, by the way, in your house?
1: I keep the loaded gun, yes.
0: Wait, so what happens if that thing, because you've had skunks for years, what happens if it goes off?
1: She's not going to spray.
0: How do you know that?
3: Well, yeah, you're so confident.
1: She won't have a reason to spray.
0: So she'll just go through her life not knowing about her superpower?
1: Yes. It's a life-threatening defense, and they will warn you first. They will scream at you, like that. And once they turn their head and their tail at you at the same time, is the time for you to leave.
3: Mm, it's a wrap.
1: No, it doesn't hurt them. Their scent glands are basically the anal glands of a dog.
0: Oh,
3: okay, yeah, that
1: stinks. It's where they're located.
3: Mm-hmm.
0: Wow.
1: And it takes a while, few days, to regenerate when they spray.
0: Oh, see, that's not like Kenny. He regenerates right away.
2: Right away. I'm prolific in that way.
0: All right. Wow, I didn't know that. I'm actually surprised to hear that you can keep it in the house, but let us know if it ever goes off, because I want to hear, like, how long does it take for the house to air out?
3: Yeah.
1: Weeks.
3: Ugh.
0: Have you ever had that happen ever?
1: Oh, I have.
0: Oh, okay.
1: And it was during the summer. You just let it run its course.
3: No, absolutely not.
0: Do you have people over for dinner?
1: Usually not.
3: Don't invite me. I'm not interested.
1: Yeah, come on, J-Mo.
3: No, I'm a pass. Thank you. We'll meet somewhere. We'll go out to eat.
1: Yeah, there you go. My sister will come over and say, it smells like a skunk in here.
0: Wow.
1: Well, yeah.
0: You really are like a superhero for skunks. It's amazing. What a reputation you must have.
1: I just love them.
0: Yeah, that's great.
1: They're the best snugglers in the world.
0: Wow. All right. Well, Caitlin, we love hearing from you.
1: It's so nice to talk to you guys.
0: Yes, you be safe
3: Likewise.
0: Out there.
1: I will. Thank you.
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1: With SRN News, I'm Bob Agnew in Washington. Wholesale inflation cooled last month, offering a narrow but meaningful signal that consumer prices may begin to ease as well. Americans are still paying very high prices. We get a look at the numbers from correspondent Bernie Bennett.
2: The Labor Department's Producer Price Index, which measures inflation before it reaches shoppers, rose 4.7% in July compared with a year ago. That's down from the 5.5% increase reported in June. On a month-to-month basis, wholesale prices were flat in July after a slight decline of 0.1% the previous month. Core trends also moderated. Excluding volatile food and energy costs, the core producer price measure climbed 4.2% over the year, easing from 4.7% in June. Bernie Bennett, Washington.
1: Just about an hour from the close now on Wall Street, and the Dow is up by 32 points, NASDAQ up by 375, the S&P up 50 points. 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

0: 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Kenny reads through every story he can find, and then he brings us the most interesting ones. Kenny, what's happening on the planet today?
1: A treasure find, TJ, your dream.
0: Oh, I love these stories.
1: It has come true for a San Francisco resident who was just doing some yard work, and he came across what he thought was a concrete slab buried underground.
0: Give it to me.
1: Huge, 150 pound, 2 foot wide. He turns it over. It's a sculpture. And they believe this sculpture could be the work of an artist known as Ralph Stackpole. He was a prominent San Francisco Art Deco sculptor who taught nearby at the California School of Fine Arts. Now, it's going to be tough to authenticate this, but if they do, this piece of art could be worth almost $9,000.
2: Nice. I'm assuming he, just bought the house or something since he...

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2: 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It's the TJ Show, and standing by, Jacob from PETA. You know, they put out a message. They seem to be upset with tinned fish eaters. I happen to be one. We need to address this elephant in the room. 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
1: With SRN News, I'm Bob Agnew in Washington. There is some concern being raised now from parents and doctors over those new White House regulations on vaccinations.
2: Earlier this week, President Trump said the plan is to separate childhood vaccinations.
3: At 1 year, you should have five separate visits for vaccines rather than getting them all in the same day.
2: Health experts say vaccination rates are likely to fall because parents will need to take children to more appointments. There is also concern over the financial cost. Vaccine makers will need to build new manufacturing plants capable of producing millions of extra doses. Individual shots have not been marketed separately in the U.S. for decades. I'm Lisa Dwyer.
1: Wholesale inflation cooled last month. The Labor Department's Producer Price Index, the one that measures inflation before it reaches shoppers, rose by 4.7% in July. More of these stories at srnnews.com.
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8: 105.7 WDNY weather. Tonight stays mostly cloudy with around 60 degrees and light southwesterly winds. Friday brings patchy fog early, then mostly sunny skies and around 80 degrees with light northeasterly winds. Friday night turns partly cloudy and cool near 55. Saturday stays mostly sunny and warm around 81. By Saturday night, mostly cloudy skies bring a chance of rain showers. Currently, it's mostly clear and 81 degrees.
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1: With SRN News, I'm Bob Agnew in Washington. Wholesale inflation cooled last month, offering a narrow but meaningful signal that consumer prices may begin to ease sometime soon. Americans still paying too much, they say, for the goods and services that they buy. The Labor Department's Producer Price Index, the one that reaches the producers before it ever gets to the supermarket, was up, but only by 4.7 last month. That was less than the 5.5 year-over-year jump seen back in the month of June. To accomplish that, new vaccine mandates come from the White House. Drug makers may have to ramp up their facilities. That's because they're used to putting out a joint vaccine that covers several in just one shot. Now they're going to have to do them separately, according to the new White House mandate. And they say that could raise prices. On Wall Street at the closing bell, the Dow was up 55 points. The high-tech NASDAQ did very well, up by 348. This is SRN News.
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6: Village of Bath police arrested a Bath man who was wanted on a warrant after observing him walking on Liberty Street. 40-year-old Adam Mullen was charged with tampering with physical evidence, resisting arrest, and criminal possession of a controlled substance in the seventh degree. Officers knew Mullen had an active warrant for his arrest through the Steuben County Sheriff's. When patrols contacted him, Mullen allegedly resisted arrest and threw an item during the struggle. Patrols retrieved the thrown item, which was determined to be an unknown narcotic. Mullen also was allegedly found to be in possession of an illegal controlled substance. Mullen was processed and turned over to the Steuben County Sheriff's Office on the warrant. He was arraigned and sent to the Steuben County Jail. The 207th Steuben County Fair is just around the corner. The county fair returns to the Bath Fairgrounds August 17th through the 23rd. Admission to the fair is free Monday the 17th. The carnival will not be open on Monday, but harness racing is on tap at the grandstand if the weather cooperates. Admission to the fair is $2 Tuesday, August 18th, but the carnival will not be started yet. Admission is $5 beginning Wednesday, August 19th, as the carnival debuts and continues through the last day of the fair, Sunday, August 23rd. Children 5 and under are admitted to the fair at no cost. Young people aged 18 and under can take advantage of Youth Days Thursday the 20th and Saturday the 22nd with fair admission cost waived until 5 p.m. The fair admission price does not include carnival rides. You are invited to participate in the Danville, New York Comprehensive Plan Work Group that's been created to keep the community informed and engaged. Join on the third Monday of each month at 6 p.m. in the Town of North Danville Auditorium. The next meeting is Monday, August 17th.
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1: With a Wall Street Business Report, I'm Bob Agnew. Wholesale inflation cooled last month, offering a narrow but meaningful signal that consumer prices may begin to ease sometime soon.
8: The Labor Department's Producer Price Index, which measures inflation before it reaches shoppers, rose 4.7% in July compared with a year ago. That's down from the 5.5% increase reported in June. On a month-to-month basis, wholesale prices were flat in July after a slight decline of 0.1% the previous month. Core trends also moderated. Excluding volatile food and energy costs, the core producer price measure climbed 4.2% over the year, easing from 4.7% in June. Bernie Bennett, Washington.
1: Some Americans getting tariff money back. FedEx and UPS say they're passing along refunds after a Supreme Court ruling struck down the tariffs imposed by President Trump and ordered the government to return the money. On Wall Street at the close, the Dow was up 65 points. For the Wall Street Business Report, I'm Bob Agnew.
9: Amateur gardeners are often confused by some of the terminology used in gardening. For instance, what's the difference between a herbicide and a pesticide? Good question. First, let's look at the words themselves. The definition of CIDE, side, is a killer or the act of killing. We're all familiar with the word homicide. Well, in a similar fashion, pesticide is killing a pest. Herbicide is killing an herb, or at least an herbaceous plant. By the way, pesticides and herbicides aren't always chemicals. By definition, a fly swatter might be called a pesticide. And even in organic gardening, there are plenty of organic pesticides and herbicides. So there you go. Now you know the difference between an herbicide and a pesticide.
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11: 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Next, Dansville Pop-Up Food Pantry will be taking place Monday, August 17th at the Old Main Tire and Chaise location on Main Street. 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
12: Mary Maud, age 74, of Dansville, New York, died Monday, August 3rd, 2026, at UR Noyes Medical Center in Dansville, New York. She was born the daughter of William and Mary Overbaugh Maud on February 12th, 1952, in Brooklyn, New York. She resided at Witter IRA on Moore Street in Dansville. She is survived by her sister, Madeline Roblin of Franklin Square, New York, and several nieces, nephews, and cousins, including Agnes Carolee of West Fulton, New York. She is also survived by her friends and staff at Witter IRA in Dansville. She was predeceased by her parents, William and Mary Maud. No prior calling. A life celebration will be held at Witter IRA, 48 Moore Street, Dansville, New York, 14437, on Monday, August 17th at 1 p.m. Memorials may be made to one's favorite charity. 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
4: 105.7 WDNY weather. Tonight stays mostly cloudy with around 60 degrees and light southwesterly winds. Friday brings patchy fog early, then mostly sunny skies and around 80 degrees with light northeasterly winds. Friday night turns partly cloudy and cool near 55. Saturday stays mostly sunny and warm around 81. By Saturday night, mostly cloudy skies bring a chance of rain showers. Currently, it's mostly clear and 81 degrees.
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1: I just wanted to call and say thank you to you guys for your awesome positivity. Just wanted to share with y'all that I recently just got my hazmat and tanker endorsements for my CDL so I can start hauling gasoline.
2: Whoa.
3: Good nice. For you.
0: Okay, couple questions. Well, first of all, congratulations. Very well done.
3: Congrats.
1: Thank you.
0: I'm always so impressed with how you guys navigate those trucks. Mm-hmm. I don't know how you do it. You make those turns in little neighborhoods. I think I'm going to get hurt every time. And then I go, wow, they made it. Again, it's incredible.
3: Very impressive.
0: How many gas chokes have you heard from your friends and family so far?
1: Not many yet.
0: Okay.
1: Not yet.
0: Get ready for him.
3: Mm-hmm.
4: Alex is an old pro at hauling gas, if you know what I mean.
0: The way you eat.
3: He's been doing it since he was young.
0: Yeah. Could clear a room.
1: Wait to hear from my wife. And they're coming.
0: How's your wife? You get along with her?
1: Absolutely.
0: Ooh, okay. Tell me That's something dreamy. Fun. Tell me something romantic. Come on, go for it.
1: All right. I technically have known her since middle school.
4: Wow. I love this. Adorable.
0: This is great.
3: That's impressive, because middle school is a really weird stage.
1: We kind of had our separate ways throughout the years. She actually walked into a bar that I was working at to apply, and I just looked over at her and I said, bingo, you're it. And then we kind of just talked for a little bit, and then it ended up taking her out to this fine restaurant called the Surfing Deer, and the rest was history after that. And now we have a four-year-old.
0: Man, so
3: wow.
0: Who made the first move? How did that happen?
1: She actually was trying to hang out with me first.
3: Okay.
1: Mm-hmm. But due to some living situations, I told her to figure it out first, and then we can hang out.
3: I know what that means.
0: Mm-hmm. Oh, boy.
3: Yeah, she had a situationship she had to take care of.
1: Yeah, and I said, I don't want no messy stuff. So I was like, let me know when you're done.
3: Very smart man.
0: Alex, I had a feeling you were a champion when we first started talking today, but now we know for sure.
4: We salute you.
1: Thank you.
4: I speak your name.
3: Good job.
0: All right.
4: When you get in one of those gas trucks, make sure you call us back and give us a little honk.
0: Oh, yeah, a little honk.
3: And
0: over.
3: A discount would be nice because these prices are crazy.
0: Yeah, can we siphon a little side?
1: Not lying.
0: Yeah, when you fill up at the gas station, can we like just hang and you get a little extra just plopping in our
3: just
0: car?
3: Just top me off. That's all I'm asking for. Yeah?
1: I'll just pull right up into the parking lot for you guys.
3: Appreciate it.
0: Wait, question. Is it possible to get gas into your car from your gas truck that you drive? Not that you would ever steal, but is it physically possible?
1: No, because the hose is, I mean, have you ever seen those holes in the ground for the tanks?
0: Yeah.
4: Thick hose.
1: It's that wide.
0: So he's got a thick hose.
3: Yeah, it's a girthy one.
1: Yeah, it's a big old hose, you know, and you got a small hole to your car.
4: Roger that.
0: All right.
5: Yeah,
3: gotcha.
5: Got it.
0: Yo. Hey. All right. We love you, Alex. Be safe out there.
4: Thanks, Alex.
0: This world's nuts.
1: All right, love you. Have a great one. Thank you.
0: Yes, Heather.
5: Your car will be walking funny the next day.
0: Okay, get out of here. Get out of here. 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
2: Tonight stays mostly cloudy with around 60 degrees and light southwesterly winds. Friday brings patchy fog early, then mostly sunny skies and around 80 degrees with light northeasterly winds. Friday night turns partly cloudy and cool near 55. Saturday stays mostly sunny and warm around 81. By Saturday night, mostly cloudy skies bring a chance of rain showers. Currently, it's partly cloudy and 81 degrees.
0: It's the TJA show. There's a viral claim that tattoos may actually be protecting you from something. This is interesting. We'll get to this in the news a few moments away. It's coming up on the TJA show.

0: 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This is the TJ Show, our news. It sounds different around here. Kenny reads through every story he can find, and then he brings us the most interesting ones. Kenny, what's happening on the planet today?
1: TJ, I think I may have a way to convince you to get your first tattoo.
0: I don't know. I'm not really a tattoo guy.
1: There's a viral claim that suggests having visible tattoos can protect individuals from deepfakes as AI tools struggle to replace the intricate body art accurately across frames.
0: It's a clever thought, but my guess is that the technology will eventually catch up, and so it'll be like a fleeting right now fix. So sure, I could get a sleeve and confuse it for a minute, and it probably look kind of cool. but at some point, will it get good enough to know how to recreate that? Although, I don't know. It's hard to think. Like, you're walking fast past a camera. How would it do that? I don't know.
1: TJ, you're right. The experts are warning pretty much exactly what you said. At this point, the AI struggles to keep the tattoos consistent as the video progresses, but it's only a temporary defense. This AI stuff is going to get better, and you may regret having that tattoo. If it protects you for now, it may not protect you down the road.
0: It's also annoying. We'll keep on riding the storm. We'll see where it goes. I'm curious to know where we're going to be in like 5 or 10 years. Yeah. Wondering if the time traveler story guy is real from like 400 years from now. Did he really travel? Probably not, but what if he did? Well, maybe I'll get a big German Shepherd on my back. That'll look awesome at the pool.
2: Maybe get something that you can actually see because you wear a shirt. So you wouldn't be able to see that too often.
0: All right. Let me think about it. Kenny, what else you got?
1: I have the McDonald's app on my phone. J-Bo, I believe you do too, right?
2: No.
1: You don't have the

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1: With SRN News, I'm Keith Peters in Washington. Democrats are meeting to plot a way forward towards this year's midterms and the 2028 elections.
2: The Democratic National Committee is expected to vote at its summer meeting in Austin, Texas, on their 2028 presidential primary calendar, charting a path ahead as the party's voters oscillate between progressive and more moderate candidates. With a vote on the new primary order that front-loads states with more diverse populations. The group is also convening at a time of internal turmoil, with some members calling for DNC Chairman Ken Martin to be replaced. Critics have questioned Martin's leadership decisions and the party's fundraising, which lags well behind Republicans just months before the crucial upcoming midterms. I'm Lisa Dwyer.
1: On Wall Street, the Dow by 69 points. This is SRN News.
3: With the News Flash, I'm Trey Westerberg on 105.7 WDNY. This update brought to you by KFC. New York is rejecting President Trump's new federal childhood vaccine guidelines. The state health department says the changes lack scientific evidence and could leave children vulnerable. The order calls for fewer recommended vaccines and separating combined shots, while New York says its current vaccination requirement will remain in place. The New York State Fair is keeping its famous $1 potato booth, but with a new operator. Tully's Good Times will take over, with the fair paying $40,000 and covering employee costs. The booth served more than 70,000 potatoes last year. 5 New York State Park beaches are closed to swimming, 3 because of harmful algae blooms, and 2 because no lifeguards are on duty. Officials say beach conditions can change, so check the latest status before heading out. I'm Trey Westerberg with your News Flash.
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12: 105.7 WDNY weather. Tonight stays mostly cloudy with around 60 degrees and light southwesterly winds. Friday brings patchy fog early, then mostly sunny skies and around 80 degrees with light northeasterly winds. Friday night turns partly cloudy and cool near 55. Saturday stays mostly sunny and warm around 81. By Saturday night, mostly cloudy skies bring a chance of rain showers. Currently, it's partly cloudy and 79 degrees.
0: It's the TJ Show, and why is a dude wearing a trash can on his head all of a sudden becoming a serious contender in a government position? Well, this is interesting. We'll get to this in the news a few moments away. It's coming up on the TJ Show.

0: point, Big Bang Theory comes in at number 5. That show's not even on the air anymore.
1: Laugh at me now.
2: And most of those minutes are probably from me because I have that on in the background. Seriously, I have Big Bang Theory on in the background of my house all the time.
1: There you go. Yeah. Just Heather alone.
0: Also, a couple of children's shows. Bluey came in at number 2 and Paw Patrol came in at number 10. I imagine a lot of parents just putting the pause button on their kids.
3: Oh, well, yeah, Paw Patrol. That's animals. A great show. You got animals rescuing other animals and doing all kinds of crime fighting.
1: Bluey's pretty great. They have tough conversations on there.
3: Yep. Kenny, thanks for keeping us somewhat informed.
0: That's what's happening.

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1: 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And it actually helped. I was amazed. 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
1: With SRN News, I'm Keith Peters in Washington. A different aircraft carrier heads toward the Mideast after reports of issues on the USS Abraham Lincoln.
2: The Navy says the USS George Washington aircraft carrier is leaving Vietnam and heading toward the Middle East amid reports of mental health and supply issues aboard the USS Abraham Lincoln. The Lincoln's one of two U.S. carriers in the Middle East. It set a record for uninterrupted time at sea during its deployment in support of the Iran war. CNN, the Military Times, and other outlets have reported more than one sailor has attempted to jump overboard, and families of service members conveyed complaints of low morale and supply issues. The Navy acknowledges the war has disrupted access to traditional supply hubs in the region and says that led to shortages, which are now being addressed by leadership. Several Democratic lawmakers are calling for greater transparency. I'm Jennifer King.
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8: 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Tonight stays mostly cloudy with around 60 degrees and light southwesterly

0: Time for a quick episode of which is worse. You want something sweet to go with your coffee, right? Which do you choose? The coffee cake or a couple of biscotti? Which is worse? You probably guessed it. The biscotti wins. Biscotti is better. This is according to registered dietitian Dawn Jackson-Blattner. She says, even though they're made from the same basic ingredients, flour and sugar, the biscotti has half the calories and a third of the fat. The big difference is butter or lack of it. Traditionally, biscotti is made without any butter or oil. That's why they're so hard and crispy. You know what I'm talking about. And the biscotti has almonds. If they have almonds, you just up the protein and antioxidants. So when you're faced with a choice of coffee cake or a couple of biscotti, then you go for that biscotti.
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